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Partly cloudy skies and comfortable tonight. Patchy fog late. Lows in the mid to upper 50s. Partly cloudy and breezy Wednesday. A stray shower is possible in the mountains. Warmer tomorrow with highs in the middle 80s. Lows in the 60s Wednesday night. Windy with increasing clouds Thursday. Scattered showers and thunderstorms becoming likely afternoon. Downpours and gusty winds possible by evening. Highs Thursday in the mid to upper 80s. I'm meteorologist David Boyd in the Storm Track Weather Center.

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cloudy skies and comfortable tonight. Patchy fog late. Lows in the mid to upper 50s. Partly cloudy and breezy Wednesday. A stray shower is possible in the mountains. Warmer tomorrow with highs in the middle 80s. Lows in the 60s Wednesday night. Windy with increasing clouds Thursday. Scattered showers and thunderstorms becoming likely afternoon. Downpours and gusty winds possible by evening. Highs Thursday in the mid to upper 80s. I'm meteorologist David Boyd in the Storm Track Weather Center.

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1: God has used 88.3 in my life with my daughter. 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We listen every day. I don't have to worry about words, not further conversations in which we're not ready to have yet. And it's just helped me be more positive at work. And I actually work in healthcare as a case manager, and it's just really nice to hear that on the radio and just know it's like you have a friend there, and all the music seems to really hit at a point in the day when you really need it.
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Partly cloudy skies and comfortable tonight. Patchy fog late. Lows in the mid to upper 50s. Partly cloudy and breezy Wednesday. A stray shower is possible in the mountains. Warmer tomorrow with highs in the middle 80s. Lows in the 60s Wednesday night. Windy with increasing clouds Thursday. Scattered showers and thunderstorms becoming likely afternoon. Downpours and gusty winds possible by evening. Highs Thursday in the mid to upper 80s. I'm meteorologist David Boyd in the Storm Track Weather Center.

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1: My anthem song is Raise a Hallelujah. About 20 years ago, my husband and I got diagnosed with infertility. So we fought for 17 years to try to have kids. And we finally decided that we were going to try foster care. And our first call was in 2019 for a little blonde-haired, blue-eyed boy. And he was exactly what we had prayed for our own child. And we fought for him for 4 solid years. And we adopted him. And we also adopted 2 other brothers. And every time we had to go to the courthouse to what we call fight for him, we played that song every time. So on their adoption days for both of them, we played those on the way and we said, one more time, guys, we're going to raise a hallelujah.
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partly cloudy skies and comfortable tonight. Patchy fog late. Lows in the mid to upper 50s. Partly cloudy and breezy Wednesday. A stray shower is possible in the mountains. Warmer tomorrow with highs in the middle 80s. Lows in the 60s Wednesday night. Windy with increasing clouds Thursday. Scattered showers and thunderstorms becoming likely afternoon. Downpours and gusty winds possible by evening. Highs Thursday in the mid to upper 80s. I'm meteorologist David Boyd in the Storm Track Weather Center.

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1: I've been going through a little bit of a difficult time. I lost my son. He was 23, sitting in the parking lot of the store, and I was crying. And I'm sitting here thinking to myself, I'm all alone in everything. You know, there's no one that I can call. There's no one that can understand. And I'm surrounded by people who love our family, but I feel alone. And I was listening to 88.3, and the song I Am Not Alone came on at that exact moment. And it's just one of those things. That's a God moment. He was reminding me that I'm not alone. While I may feel like it at some times, we're never alone. And so it reminded me, I'm not alone. All I have to do is talk to him. So I just wanted to say thank you to WCQR and the whole WCQR family and anyone who supports you all, because the music you provide, and you just don't know when it's going to touch someone who needs it at that moment.
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1: 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And I actually work in healthcare as a case manager, and it's just really nice to hear that on the radio and just know it's like you have a friend there, and all the music seems to really hit at a point in the day when you really need it.
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0: God the Father, God the Son, and God the Holy Spirit are one God in three persons, eternally existing in love and fellowship with one another. This triune God has existed for eternity in joyful fellowship within himself. As an overflow of this eternal love and joy and fellowship, he created the universe, and out of this perfect love, he saves a fallen world. So with this Trinitarian backdrop, let's consider Jesus' words in John chapter 17, verses 20 and 21. He says, "I do not ask for these only, but also for those who will believe in me through their word, that they may all be one, just as you, Father, are in me and I in you, that they also may be in us, so that the world may believe that you have sent me." He yearns for us, his people, to be one as he is one with the Father. He yearns for us to relate with the same unity, joy, love, and honor that he shares with the Father within their Trinitarian relationship. He yearns for us to be reflective of the triune God so that the world will know him. Just as he overflows with love, so should we. And just as he glorifies the Father and the Father glorifies him, so should we. In these verses is an encapsulation of Trinitarian theology and of gospel culture among believers. The oneness of God the Father, God the Son, and God the Holy Spirit as the source of our oneness as believers and our love for one another.
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1: My anthem song is Raise the Hallelujah. 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And we finally decided that we were going to try foster care. And our first call was in 2019 for a little blonde-haired, blue-eyed boy, and he was exactly what we had prayed for our own child. And we fought for him for 4 solid years, and we adopted him, and we also adopted 2 other brothers. And every time we had to go to the courthouse to what we call fight for them, we played that song every time. So on their adoption days for both of them, we played those on the way, and we said, one more time, guys, we're going to raise a hallelujah.
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1: 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I hate doing laundry. But whenever I turned it on, it's like, huh, I can actually like jam out and dance and just enjoy the lesson and the positivity and just the depth of what you guys talk about. 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
1: I've been going through a little bit of a difficult time. I lost my son. He was 23, sitting in the parking lot of the store, and I was crying. And I'm sitting here thinking to myself, I'm all alone in everything. You know, there's no one that I can call. There's no one that can understand. And I'm surrounded by people who love our family, but I feel alone. And I was listening to 88.3, and the song I Am Not Alone came on at that exact moment. And it's just one of those things. That's a God moment. He was reminding me that I'm not alone. While I may feel like it at sometimes, we're never alone. And so it reminded me, I'm not alone. All I have to do is talk to him. So I just wanted to say thank you to WCQR and the whole WCQR family and anyone who supports you all, because the music you provide, and you just don't know when it's going to touch someone who needs it at that moment.
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1: WCQI. Partly cloudy and breezy Wednesday. A stray shower is possible in the mountains. Warmer with highs in the middle 80s. Lows in the 60s Wednesday night. Windy with increasing clouds Thursday. Scattered showers and thunderstorms becoming likely afternoon. Downpours and gusty winds possible by evening. Highs Thursday in the mid to upper 80s. I'm meteorologist David Boyd in the Storm Track Weather Center. 80.

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1: None of us like to suffer. I mean, none of us enjoy, you know, like, hey, well, this is going to be a hard season. I can't wait. We don't talk like that. None of us enjoy suffering. But here's the thing. I don't know how people in this life go through seasons of suffering without God and without a biblical perspective of what suffering is and where it stacks up into the eternal glory of what's to come in heaven. And so, and I'm not going to go into all the details and kind of bring us down, you know, this morning, but the reality is me and my wife were talking last night, and we have so many families and close friends and even family members in our own family that are just suffering, going through a really, really hard time. And so when we pray together every night before we go to bed, you know, our prayer has just become like, Lord, be close to those in our life that are hurting, because it's just so, so many in our life. But the reality is most of these folks that we pray for, they're believers. They have hope in the gospel. They have hope in Jesus. And today's power verse points us toward that hope. So this is Romans 8:18. And it says, "For I consider that the sufferings of this present time are not worth comparing to the glory that is to be revealed to us."

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1: The thing that nobody tells you about getting older is that your body starts saving calories. 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
3: WCQR. Partly cloudy and breezy Wednesday. A stray shower is possible in the mountains. Warmer with highs in the middle 80s. Lows in the 60s Wednesday night. Windy with increasing clouds Thursday. Scattered showers and thunderstorms becoming likely afternoon. Downpours and gusty winds possible by evening. Highs Thursday in the mid to upper 80s. I'm meteorologist David Boyd in the Storm Track Weather Center. 80.

0: Good morning, and thanks for joining us. We are Rhonda and Adam here at 88.3 WCQR, and we're so glad you made it in time for a little bit of coffee and a whole lot of Jesus.
1: The word of the day is anxiety. I feel like that has been the word of the week, the word of the month, the word of maybe the last few years. And I do notice, not just in me, but a lot of people I know, anxiety seems to be increasing. Yeah. And that's because the world's getting crazier.
0: Sure.
1: And those of us who think that we can overthink and control everything, that's why we have the anxiety, because we think it's up to us. Wrong. It is not. In 1 Peter chapter 5, verse 7, it says, cast all your cares, or some versions, cast all your anxiety on him, because he cares for you. So instead of pushing anxiety away, God says, come on.
0: Yeah.
1: Come on, you panicky, overthinking, hot mess of a person that who is overwhelmed, and let me take care of you. But I love that so much, because we feel like if we're anxious, it separates us from our faith, and it doesn't. God doesn't want us to separate our faith from our anxiety.
0: Sure.
1: So just a reminder, because we know it in our heads, we know it in our hearts, we just let life get ahead of us and get ahead of God. Cast your cares, your anxiety on him, because he cares for you.

0: We would not be here without you. Hey, good morning. We are Rhonda and Adam, and thanks for joining us here at 88.3 WCQR. And well, I quite genuinely mean that, because the reality is, as a listener-funded, community-supported ministry, WCQR is here because of the faithful financial support of folks just like you. And one of the unique ways that you can support the ministry is by becoming a day sponsor.
1: Yeah, you may have heard us use the term day sponsor. And Adam, I will just say, you and I have not done a stellar job of explaining what a day sponsor is.
0: Yeah.
1: But it is choosing a day on the calendar. 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And here is an example right here.
2: 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We see your love for God, your humble spirits, and your passion for life and others in all that you do. We all love you very much and are thankful to God that He chose to put you in our lives.
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1: I'll praise you.

0: Good morning, and thanks for listening. We are Rhonda and Adam, and this is 88.3 WCQR.
1: I just can't get over this story. I'm like, this cannot be true. This cannot be true. And it's true because there's a video of her doing it.
0: It's true because the internet says so.
1: The internet says so, but there's like, this is true. Okay. There is a woman. She is a 44-year-old mother of four. Her name is Ashley Paulson.
0: Okay.
1: She just ran, just this weekend, she ran 100 miles on a treadmill for 13 straight hours.
0: 13 hours on a treadmill?
1: 13 hours. I get upset for like 3 minutes on a treadmill. Like, yeah, I can't even fathom this.
0: It's so boring. I'm surely she had like friends around her, something to distract her, because just the mindlessness of running on a treadmill.
1: Somebody'd have to be feeding me on a stick because I'd get...
0: Well, I'm sure somebody had to be feeding her something.
1: No, exactly. No, there are a lot of people around because she was doing this to break the world record, which she, of course, did. She shattered it.
0: That's impressive.
1: By like an hour and a half. I mean, not me. If I was even attempting to do this, which, by the way, I would not.
0: That's right.
1: But if I were, as soon as I hit the world record, like 2 seconds after, I would stop. But no, she did this. And I'm going to reiterate her age.
0: Yeah.
1: That she is 44 and the mother of four.
0: Wow.
1: And she ran for 13 straight
0: hours.
1: Girl, I cannot even sleep for 13 straight hours.

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1: Good morning, and thanks for joining us. We are Ron and Adam. Going to be another beautiful day ahead, even warmer than yesterday. So summer, here we come. Let's go. Well, we are going to take a look at that forecast for you coming up next. But right now, here's what's happening in your community.
2: Rhododendron. That's a fun word to say.
1: It's a hard word to say.
2: And it's a fun festival to attend. This is in glorious, beautiful Roan Mountain, Tennessee. Mm-hmm. The Rhododendron Festival is this weekend. And if you all have been before, I'm okay, they have got all kinds of vendors, food, and live entertainment. But of course, the highlight is the rhododendron blooms. And I hope y'all still have big blooms, because I went a couple weeks ago and it was absolutely glorious and beautiful. So it is happening this weekend, the 20th and 21st, from 10 to 5 each day.
1: That's one of those words my brain gets stuck on. Then I sound like a dirt bike trying to start up. Like,
2: see, mine is Abingdon. Mine is like Abingdon. And we are not, we act like we are 5 years old. I promise the good Lord gave us some sense.
1: Well, speaking of 5 years old or all ages, well, they are having a Lego building day. And this is going to be at the Gray Library coming up this Saturday. So if you are a kid or a kid at heart, it is for all ages. It is from 12:30 until 2, and this is the Gray Library at their new location off of Sid Martin Road. And so it's going to be from 12 to 2. I need to slow down. 12:30
2: yeah,
1: to 2 for the build day at Gray Library.
2: Well, coming up this Saturday is a food pantry at Boone's Creek Free Will Baptist Church. And I love that so many food pantries are opening up, because I made what I thought was a quick trip to the grocery store and I was in sticker shock. Yeah. So if you or anyone you know is in need, their food pantry is open this Saturday from 9 a.m. to 1 p.m. Boone's Creek Free Will Baptist Church.
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3: WCQI. Sunny to partly cloudy skies today, breezy and warmer, highs in the lower to middle 80s. Increasing clouds tonight, becoming more humid, breezy in the mountains, mild lows in the mid to upper 60s. Windy and warm Thursday with increasing clouds, scattered showers and thunderstorms developing.

tomorrow, mainly afternoon. Downpours and gusty winds are possible in spots through Thursday evening. Highs tomorrow in the middle to upper 80s. I'm meteorologist David Boyd and the Storm Track 5 Weather Center. 80.

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0: Amen.
1: That is I Do It Again from Andrew Rip. Hey, good morning, and thanks for listening, and thanks for joining us. We are Rhonda and Adam here at 88.3 WCQR.
2: I love all the sayings out there that just, you know, try to make you a morning person. You know, oh, up and at 'em, bright and early. The early bird gets the worm. And it's like, yuck. Now, if the early bird got the bagel or the biscuit,
1: there we go.
2: Then I might become a morning person.

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0: Well, we hope you have a glorious day as well. That is Casting Crowns. Hey, good morning, and thanks for listening and joining us. We are Rhonda and Adam here at 88.3 WCQR.
1: I think the hardest thing to do, well, besides losing weight after age 50, I think the hardest thing to do is to forgive someone who's really wronged you.
0: Oh, yeah.
1: Like,
0: yeah.
1: Really upset you, really bothered you.
0: Because you feel like you have the, what's the word I'm looking for? The right.
1: The right. I was going to say, yeah. I've got the right to be mad. And then you vent to all your friends and you're like, darn tootin' you do, sister. You just, yes.
0: Oh, I know.
1: Like, they were, oh my goodness, we're just not going to talk to them. And so you like, I'm not going to reach out. I'm not going to call them. I'm going to talk bad about them to everybody I know. I'm going to I'm just going to ruin their reputation. I'm going to be petty. I mean, that's how you feel.
0: I know it is.
1: Because that's how there. I feel. Yeah. And I feel like I'm not the only one that feels exactly that way, because forgiveness is hard.
0: Yeah.
1: Especially if they don't apologize or make amends for their actions. And I think that's another reason, justification that we give ourselves of why we're not going to forgive that person. Yeah. But then you got to think about Jesus.
0: I know.
1: You got to think about Jesus.
0: Yep.
1: Jesus, he'll see, like, you know, they were spitting on me. They were beating me. They put a crown of thorns on my head. They crucified me. And one of the last things I said, Rhonda, was forgive them, for they know not what they do. And I'm like, all right, Jesus. Okay. So I bring all of this to remind you, because I know you are struggling forgiving someone in your life. And I want to remind you that forgiveness isn't about excusing what was done to you or pretending that it didn't hurt. It's about no longer letting somebody else's choices take up space in your heart or shape the way that you move forward.

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3: Sunny to partly cloudy skies today, breezy and warmer, highs in the lower to middle 80s. Increasing clouds tonight, becoming more humid, breezy in the mountains, mild lows in the mid to upper 60s. Windy and warm Thursday with increasing clouds. Scattered showers and thunderstorms developing tomorrow, mainly afternoon. Downpours and gusty winds are possible in spots through Thursday evening. Highs tomorrow in the middle to upper 80s. I'm meteorologist David Boyd in the Storm Track 5 Weather Center. 88.

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1: It's 1995 and it's a Friday night. And you know what tonight is? It's movie night.
0: Yeah.
1: So the whole family loads up into the car, goes down to the local Blockbuster, which we didn't have a Blockbuster growing up.
0: Oh.
1: We had the family video.
0: Same. It was, the video store. The video store.
1: So you go in, you pack up, you know that you go and you hope that you find the movie you want. Because back then it was always so deceiving because you walk in and it's like a library of movies.
0: But you had to look behind it, right?
1: You did. You had to look behind it because it would be the colorful, what you call it, like the little movie trailer picture.
0: The sleeve. Yes.
1: Mm-hmm. You would see that, but you would have to move that because it would be a clear blank box behind it with the DVD. You're like, oh, it's right there. And then you move it. It's just not there. And so then you would have to go on to your next choice.
0: I'm laughing because you said DVD. In my day, it was VHS tapes.
1: Yeah. Well, I mean, it was, but then it's like if they didn't have it, you had to go to the next one and then the next one. And so finally you find it. You get the one you want to take home and watch with your family. You go to the checkout line. There's always snacks. It was like a gauntlet, if you will, of snacks and popcorn and all the things. So you get it, you take it home, you put it in, you watch the movie, and somehow that was still faster than scrolling all of the streaming services to actually find a movie to watch.

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0: morning to you. We are Rhonda and Adam on 88.3 WCQR. Just I can't look at Adam right now because sometimes we talk during songs and we're like brother and sister. We get tickled.
1: It's hard.
0: And we're going to get in trouble. So I'm not going to look at like you.
1: The church giggles if you've ever had those.
0: So I'm not going to look at Adam. I'm going to look out the window here because I have some people to thank.
1: Yeah, we do.
0: Peggy from Jonesboro. We have Carrie and Chris from Gray. We have Catherine and Stuart from Bristol. We have Kathy from Johnson City, Nicole from Fall Branch, and so many others who support the ministry of WCQR every single month. And let me tell you how important that is. The song you just heard, the song before that, the song you heard yesterday, the song you heard last week, that had you praising and raising hands or maybe crying in your car. Well, that was provided in that moment from people just like these who do support the ministry every single month, because WCQR is a 501c3 ministry, and we don't like the word donors. We don't like that word at all. Family members.
1: It really is.
0: Because it's an investment into a ministry that gives back to you and so many others who listen every single day.
1: Yeah, because when we think about the word that is most fitting is family, friends, close friends. I remember growing up when you were like close with somebody, you were like, we're tight.
0: Yeah. I can see you saying, bros, we're bros. We're tight. Or girls would say, we're BFFs.
1: All BFFs. Mm-hmm. Because we truly do care. We truly do have so much gratitude for those that do support the ministry. And so, as we continue to wax on about what we and how thankful we are, the reality is we know that God has specifically brought those people to this ministry. And so we're thankful for every single person, every single gift. And we want to invite you to learn more. 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

0: 88.3 WCQR. Hey, good morning to you. We are Rhonda and Adam, and with Father's Day just a few days away coming up this Sunday, we would love to hear from you if you've got a good story about your dad.
1: Yeah, Adam and I have been talking about our dads, and we have those great memories. And of course, with the Super Dad giveaway that we just finished up last week, we've heard so many sweet stories, but we would love to hear from you this morning. What is something that is great about your dad, or maybe some advice, whether good, firm life advice, or just something funny that you think about? Yeah. We would love to for you to share that and join the conversation this morning. How you do that, call 888-477-5676. Let us know what's great about your dad or a fun piece of advice.

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1: Good morning and thanks for joining us. We are Rhonda and Adam, and as you get your day started, it is going to be a beautiful Wednesday for us ahead. We'll take a look at that full forecast for you coming up next. But right now, here's what's happening in your community.
2: Well, Saturday and Sunday is going to be a beautiful time up on the mountain. It is the Rhone Mountain Rhododendron Festival. And I love saying the word rhododendron. It's just a fun word to say. And they are beautiful blooms to see on the mountain because I went about a week and a half ago. It is gorgeous. So the festival, of course, in addition to the main event, which is the rhododendrons, you also have vendors, food, and live entertainment. It goes Saturday and Sunday from 10 a.m. to 5 p.m. in gorgeous Rhone Mountain, Tennessee.
1: Well, coming up this Saturday, they are having a building day. This is at the Gray Library. No, you're not helping to build the library.
2: That would be work. That would not be a fun family event. That would be free labor for them.
1: That's what I was thinking. I was like, and it's not. It's Legos and other building material. And so you can come together and have some fun. It is an all ages welcome building day. So maybe if you are a contractor, you can come help them out with some projects. Mm-hmm. But it is going to be from 12:30 until 2 this Saturday at the Gray Library.
2: I love that so many organizations and churches are stepping up to be the hands and feet of Jesus, and food pantries are popping up. And I know there is a great need for these. So if you or someone you know is in need of food, Boone's Creek Free Will Baptist Church is having a food pantry this Saturday from 9 a.m. until 1 p.m. It is first come, first served. While supplies last, they do not want anyone to go hungry. So again, you or anyone you know in need of food, Boone's Creek Free Will Baptist Church this Saturday from 9 until 1.
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3: WCQI. Sunny to partly cloudy skies today, breezy and warmer, highs in the lower to middle 80s. Increasing clouds tonight, becoming more humid, breezy in the mountains, mild lows in the mid to upper 60s. Windy and warm Thursday with increasing clouds. Scattered showers and thunderstorms developing tomorrow, mainly afternoon. Downpours and gusty winds are possible in spots through Thursday evening. Highs tomorrow in the middle to upper 80s. I'm meteorologist David Boyd in the Storm Track 5 Weather Center.

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0: Well, Father's Day is this Sunday, and we want to know what is special about your dad. Good morning. We are Rhonda and Adam on 88.3 WCQR, and you can share a memory. You can share just something great that he does, or maybe some great advice that he's given you.
1: Yeah, you can chime in this morning, 888-477-5676. Hey, good morning. Who's this?
2: Melissa Carr from Elizabeth.
0: All right. So what's something that makes your dad great or a great piece of advice he gave you?
2: Well, mine's a little different. I was raised without a father in the home. And at 19, my daddy showed up in a great way. God saved my life, changed who I was, and let me know that I was his daughter, that I didn't have to have an earthly father. I was his daughter. And I'm 57 years old, and I can tell you he is the best daddy in the world. He has been a wonderful father to me.

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0: 88.3 WCQR. Hey, good morning to you. We are Rhonda and Adam. And with Father's Day coming up here in just a few days, we're inviting you to share a piece of advice or something you remember about your father that made it special. Well, Rhonda wanted to call and just see what my three-year-old would say.
1: Hello, Daddy.
2: All right, Claire, what is something you love about your dad or something you love to do with your daddy?
1: I like to help Daddy. I want to do it with my daddy, too.
2: Oh, I love that child. I'm like, let's call Clara. She's an expert.
0: I mean,
2: I know. I'm telling y'all, one day I'm going to kick Adam out of the studio and Claire and I are going to host.
0: Oh, she'd be a great co-host.
2: But, oh, she would be. She would be. I don't know about pressing the buttons. We may go off the air for a little bit.
0: Yeah,
2: but yeah, so yeah.
0: She does like to press buttons.
2: There is a three-year-old saying, I love to help Daddy. And of course, she said, I love painting with my daddy. And I'm sure she loves doing everything with her dad. But what about you? What is something very special about your dad? Something that makes your dad unique? Or maybe it's just a really great piece of advice that he's given you. You can join the conversation this morning, 888-477-5676.

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1: God has used 88.3 in my life with my daughter. 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I don't have to worry about words, not further conversations in which we're not ready to have yet. And it's just helped me be more positive at work. And I actually work in healthcare as a case manager. And it's just really nice to hear that on the radio and just know it's like you have a friend there, and all the music seems to really hit at a point in the day when you really need it.
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3: WCQR. Sunny to partly cloudy skies today, breezy and warmer, highs in the lower to middle 80s. Increasing clouds tonight, becoming more humid, breezy in the mountains, mild lows in the mid to upper 60s. Windy and warm Thursday with increasing clouds. Scattered showers and thunderstorms developing tomorrow, mainly afternoon. Downpours and gusty winds are possible in spots through Thursday evening. Highs tomorrow in the middle to upper 80s. Meteorologist David Boyd and the Storm Track 5 Weather Center. 80.

0: Hey, good morning. Thanks for calling WCQR. This is Rhonda and Adam. So let's start here. What's your name and where are you calling from?
1: My name is Lindsay and I'm calling from Bluff City.
2: All right, Lindsay, what is something great about your dad, something that made him special, or maybe some great advice he's given you?
1: Okay, so a little backstory. When I was young, I could not do math at all. Like, I hated math. I still don't like math.
2: Same.
0: I feel you there.
1: My dad would get an egg carton and put, like, the quarters, nickels, dimes, and pennies, like, all in a thing, and we would do math together.
0: Oh.
1: He would help me do that all the time. But also, before I got married, my last name was Christine, and he would say, "Don't fret, you have Christ with you. He's in your last name."
0: I love that.
2: I do, too. I love that. And I love so that sweet. Her dad was making math visual for her, too, which I still don't think that helped me. But so sweet for all the shout-outs and all the reasons that you love your dad and something special about him. And just want to say happy Father's Day this weekend to all the dads out there.

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0: Sometimes a mistake turns into an unexpected blessing. Hey, good morning. We are Rhonda and Adam, and thanks for joining us here at 88.3 WCQR.
1: And that happened to a young man named Donnie, just on his own, first job, got his first apartment. And I'm not knocking the younger generation, but it is more difficult for them to speak to people they don't know.
0: Oh, sure. Yeah.
1: Yeah. Because everything's been online and texting. Mm-hmm. And so the face-to-face interaction is not as common among the younger generation as the older.
0: Right.
1: And so that is a fact. So Donnie, of course, had lived by himself in this apartment. He came home from work and saw a package on his front door. And he was like, I don't think I ordered anything. Mm. And then he noticed that the package was for a couple apartments down.
0: Oh.
1: And so he's like, oh. He's like, this is the perfect excuse. And bless his sweetheart for thinking he needed an excuse to talk to his neighbors. But he's like, oh, I've got a reason. So he knocked on their door. He said, hey, I think I got your package by mistake. Just wanted to do. They said, well, what a polite young man, because it was an older couple.
0: Sure.
1: And so they started talking. They invited him in. They said, you know, tell us about yourself, as us older people do. And they found out that it was his first job, first apartment. He didn't really know anybody.
0: Mm-hmm.
1: They invited him the next night for dinner.
0: Aww.
1: Did he go? You know he did.
0: Yeah, he did.
1: And he said they had a dog. And he said, I don't have a pet. And he's like, so it's kind of like I've been adopted by this couple. He's like, it's like, you know, another set of parents or grandparents.
0: Sure.
1: And so now, like, you know, they see each other. They say hi. He'll offer to walk their dog. They invite him to dinner. They're older. He's offered to, like, fix things in their apartment, little things that they can't do. And so what a wonderful thing.
0: Love that.
1: That something that started as a mistake did lead to a blessing, because he said, I would just like to thank that carrier for delivering the package to the wrong address, because now I have made friends and I have some deep conversations.

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0: 88.3 WCQR. Good morning and thanks for joining us. We are Rhonda and Adam, and thank you so much for being a part of this community of followers of Jesus here at WCQR, because this is so much more than a radio station. This is a ministry that connects our community toward our hope in the gospel, and you help make that possible. So thank you for everyone who supports financially, because we would not be here without you.
1: Yeah, and I can't go anywhere without you, because when I go to the grocery store, when I go to a doctor's appointment, especially if it's like a new doctor or something like yesterday, and then either on the form or you get to talking, they find out where I work. Yeah. And it changes everything. I'm just, I shouldn't say I'm amazed at how many people listen, but it's just, it's wonderful, because they get excited saying, oh, I love the station. And they start telling me about what the station means to them, right, or a specific song, or about their kids listening. Mm. Or it's just incredible to know that. So you, as a supporter, you have an outreach ministry. Yeah, you may never think of it there. That way.
0: Right.
1: Because you go to church, it's like, oh, yeah, so-and-so, like, they're in the mission field. Like, you know, they went to Botswana last year. They did this last year. But you're in a mission field, too. It's just a different kind of mission field. It's just a mission field right here at home. Might be the cow field, because we also had a gentleman that called while he's riding his tractor.
0: Yeah.
1: But where I'm going with this is, you are going somewhere. You are supporting this ministry. And in turn, this ministry comes out of the speakers and into the hearts and minds of everyone who is listening. So thank you so much for that.
0: Yeah. And thank you for those that continue to pray and partner with this ministry, for you to be a part of that family, to join this ministry as you give your gift of support. 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And there is a Ways to Give page where you can learn more of how you can partner with your community in sharing the gospel and the hope that we have in Him.

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1: Thank you. 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

0: Glad to have you along with us this morning. We are Rhonda and Adam, and welcome in here at 88.3 WCQR.
1: A word of advice from a friend of mine who is a mom of a 10-year-old boy.
0: Okay.
1: Check the backpacks now. Do not wait until it's time for back to school there the 1st of August. And let me tell you why. Because in their mudroom, she would keep, that's how they come in the house. And she was like, she kept smelling something.
0: Sure.
1: She was looking. They have a dog. She's like, step in something. Like, she was a horrible smell.
0: Right.
1: So it got so bad that she finally just started going through every coat, everything. And there was her son's backpack, which, you know, a backpack has multiple compartments.
0: Yeah, yeah.
1: So the main compartment, that was where all his end-of-the-year papers were and all that. But there was a little zippered compartment in the front.
0: Yeah.
1: Now, keep in mind, this child had a lunch, not a lunch box, one of those little insulated lunch coolers.
0: Yeah.
1: But no, this child had decided to put his unfinished lunch from, she didn't know when, into the side pocket. There was what used to have been a sandwich, and she thinks some apple slices.
0: No.
1: So from her to you, to all the moms out there, don't wait until the end of the summer, until it's time for back to school. Check the backpacks now.

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1: My anthem song is Raise a Hallelujah. About 20 years ago, my husband and I got diagnosed with infertility. So we fought for 17 years to try to have kids. And we finally decided that we were going to try foster care. And our first call was in 2019 for a little blonde-haired, blue-eyed boy. And he was exactly what we had prayed for our own child. And we fought for him for 4 solid years. And we adopted him. And we also adopted 2 other brothers. And every time we had to go to the courthouse to what we call fight for them, we played that song every time. So on their adoption days for both of them, we played those on the way and we said, one more time, guys, we're going to raise a hallelujah.
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0: Hope your morning is already off to a great start, and thanks for letting us be a part of it. We are Rhonda and Adam, and this is 88.3 WCQR, where it is time for the Daily Power Verse.
1: Lord, have mercy. Jesus, take the wheel. Lord, help us. How many times have you said or heard someone say or thought those things? Maybe all of those things. But we are reminded in the book of Romans that all these things are temporary.
0: Sure.
1: They are. That God's got this, that God's got us. Romans 8:18 says, "For I consider that the sufferings of this present time are not worth comparing with the glory that is to be revealed to us."

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1: Sunny to partly cloudy skies today, breezy and warmer, highs in the lower to middle 80s. Increasing clouds tonight, becoming more humid, breezy in the mountains, mild lows in the mid to upper 60s. Windy and warm Thursday with increasing clouds. Scattered showers and thunderstorms developing tomorrow, mainly afternoon. Downpours and gusty winds are possible in spots through Thursday evening. Highs tomorrow in the middle to upper 80s. I'm meteorologist David Boyd in the Storm Track 5 Weather Center. 88.

You know that feeling when a song speaks to where you are? 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

Yeah, and it's all about perspective. This is Michael with 88.3 WCQR. And that's because, you know, sometimes as we're going through the day, it can be bad. It cannot be fun. It can be one thing after another just piling up. But the overarching thing that is true as we walk through anything, any struggle, is as Christians, you know, our best days are in front of us because of Jesus and what he did on the cross. And so I don't know if it's a bad day. I don't know if it's trending in that direction at the moment. But take stock in what Jesus has done for you already in the hope that's in front of you today. It always makes my day a little bit better. Our sins have been washed away, and that is something to celebrate wherever we find ourselves.

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I know they have to put the soccer games at different times, but they're playing in America this year. This is Michael with 88.3 WCQR. And actually, I understand why FIFA ends up doing this with the World Cup. They have to spread out the games and put it in different slots. So it's a fair get, a fair watch time for those across the world. It is one of the most watched events that happen, I think, running neck and neck with the Olympics. And it's a pretty cool time, you know, thinking everybody in the world are watching these games. But, you know, I was watching a game yesterday, and it was Argentina. They have one of the most prolific players, you know, over the course of the last, you know, 10, 15 years or so, long career, actually. But Lionel Messi, and I wanted to watch because it was like there was a small chance he was going to break the record for most World Cup goals ever. And so he ended up with a hat trick, which for those who don't watch soccer, that means getting 3 goals in a single game. He got 3 goals in that game, and he tied. And so I'm like, this is pretty cool. This is pretty cool indeed. But, you know, back to the time thing, the game started at 9 o'clock. And so I came into work kind of dragging the day and I'm like, you're kind of tired. I was like, yes, it's because the World Cup games started at 9 o'clock. I didn't go to bed till like, you know, 11:30. And that's me laying down in bed, not actually falling asleep. So I know a price to pay. The games are in the North America here this round, but that doesn't mean that they can't spread them out a little bit, I guess, for those who are around the world. But yeah, 9 o'clock, a little bit late for a sporting event at this time of my life.

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1: 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I hate doing dishes. I hate doing laundry. But whenever I turned it on, it's like, huh, I can actually like jam out and dance and just enjoy the lesson and the positivity and just the depth of what you guys talk about. 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

Welcome in. This is Michael with 88.3 WCQR. And I tell you what, we have to say thank you to a few people every day because every single day there's actually more than a few people who make this thing possible. And so thank you to people like Donna over from Butler and Kenan, Renee over here from Jonesboro and Kristen over from Kingsport and so many others like you because this is a team effort. I mean, we're talking about, you know, we're in World Cup season, right? Without a full team on the field, it doesn't matter how good your star player is. It takes a team to make it work. It takes a team of believers coming together and praying and giving financially, monthly, and they're in the, you know, the fundraisers for this thing to continue. And I tell you what, it's been running since 1997. And so thank you for giving of yourselves. You never know how God is going to continue to utilize this as a tool to point others back to Him in the moments that they need it most. But once again, with you leaning in and praying, with you giving, you're on the field and you're part of that change and that difference and that encouragement every day. So thank you for giving of yourselves and thank you for being part of the WCQR family. We cannot do it without

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1: Sunny to partly cloudy skies today, breezy and warmer, highs in the lower to middle 80s. Increasing clouds tonight, becoming more humid, breezy in the mountains, mild lows in the mid to upper 60s. Windy and warm Thursday with increasing clouds. Scattered showers and thunderstorms developing tomorrow, mainly afternoon. Downpours and gusty winds are possible in spots through Thursday evening. Highs tomorrow in the middle to upper 80s. I'm meteorologist David Boyd and the Storm Track 5 Weather Center. 80.

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I should have been better. This is Michael with 88.3 WCQR. And you might not know this about me, but I absolutely love board games. I think it is a great way for community getting together, and honestly have been into it for years since I had a roommate that had quite the board game collection back in college. And so anyhow, I was invited out to play a new board game, you know, over here at Blackbird over in Bristol on Monday. And so I went out. I didn't actually know fully who was going to be there, but I knew about everybody. One new guy who brought the new game, and it was called Space Base. And so as he's explaining to it, I'm like, okay, I kind of get these game mechanics. It's because, you know, you have little portions of all of those that are the same between games. And I was like, I think I'm going to do pretty good in this. Going to do pretty good. And the reality is I came in last. And so, I think everybody else had played two or three times, but I still expected a better showing from it. But I tell you, it was still a blast overall. I love playing new games, and I love getting together with people. The community aspect is always fun. And so I want to encourage you here today. Yeah, the community is good. It's always fun to have something, a little friendly competition. Maybe pick up a board game. You don't even have to know it. It's not about winning. It's about, getting to hang out with friends and learn something new along the way. At the same time, though, I do hope that I can win next round.

0: If you believe in Christ, if you place your faith in Him as your only hope, you are a child of God. This means you have been born of God, as 1 John 5:1 tells us.
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0: Everyone who believes that Jesus is the Christ has been born of God, and everyone who loves the Father loves whoever has been born of Him. This is not a metaphor or a figure of speech. When we are awakened to the truths of the gospel and place our faith in Jesus, we have new life. We are born again, as Jesus explained to Nicodemus in John chapter 3. Now, this is such familiar language that we have lost the weirdness of it. But Nicodemus understood how unfathomably odd this is. "Can I enter a second time into my mother's womb?" he asks. Of course not. But by the power of Christ's work on the cross and the enlivening of the Holy Spirit, we are truly born again. In Christ, we are dead to sin and alive to God. We are crucified with Christ, and we now walk in newness of life. All this is a description of new life in Christ, being born again as children of God. That is who and what you are today, Christian.
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guys. 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This is Michael with 88.3 WCQR. And if you're here with us now, we're getting a little bit closer to, yes, that is right, a little bit of Moible Trivia, which is coming up here 11 minutes or so. I'll always have a fun time with that. But up next, a reminder over from Andrew Rip of God's great love for us and Jesus's great love. Like we know in John 3:16, God so loved the world that he gave his one only son that whosoever would believe in him would not perish but have everlasting life. And you know, that love, we know it's there, we see it in scripture, but Andrew Rip, he said that he was thinking through this with his own children, and he's like, you know, the hard things that he's gone through in his life, would he go through them again for his kids? And the answer was yes. And he's like, man, if that's true for me, how much more true is that for God? And so that's where this song was born at.

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Welcome in. This is Michael with 88.3 WCQR, and guess what time it is? Well, yes, it might be time to watch a little bit of World Cup soccer. Well, actually, I think that's like 2 hours from now, but you can prepare yourself, though. It's always good. But let's go ahead and put our thinking caps, because it is, in fact, time for, yes, Bible trivia. So thinking caps on. Okay, here we go. Question for this round is this. What was the color of the garment that the soldiers dressed Jesus in before the crucifixion? Okay, once again, what was the color of the garment that the soldiers dressed Jesus in before crucifixion? And, you know, there's only so many colors, so, you know, I think you probably have it narrowed down to a few. And the color is scarlet, or we'll also accept purple. And you can find that over in Matthew 27, 28, and Matthew 15 through 17. And that, of course, was the color of royalty. It was kind of a mocking thing over from the soldiers going, you're the king of the Jews. And literally, did they know, not only was king of the Jews, he's the king of everybody, right? And you got to see that as he rose again 3 days later. But if you got the answer of scarlet or purple, congratulations, you know your stuff. If not, no worries. You'll have a chance next time we're back with Bible trivia.

0: Your support changes lives.
1: I've been going through a little bit of a difficult time. I lost my son. He was 23, sitting in the parking lot of the store, and I was crying. And I'm sitting here thinking to myself, I'm all alone in everything. You know, there's no one that I can call. There's no one that can understand. And I'm surrounded by people who love our family, but I feel alone. And I was listening to 88.3, and the song I Am Not Alone came on at that exact moment. And it's just one of those things. That's a God moment. He was reminding me that I'm not alone. While I may feel like it at sometimes, we're never alone. And so it reminded me, I'm not alone. All I have to do is talk to him. So I just wanted to say thank you to WCQR and the whole WCQR family and anyone who supports you all, because the music you provide, and you just don't know when it's going to touch someone who needs it at that moment.
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0: Welcome in. This is Michael with 88.3 WCQR. And you know, this thing does not continue without people like you, because as a 501c3, we are completely listener funded. That means no government grants, no big business backing to make it happen. It's people like you coming alongside and going, hey, we believe that God has utilized WCQR as a tool to encourage, to inspire others to live for him. And we want to be part of that, knowing that God is going to continue to use it. And so thank you to individuals like Patricia over here from Jonesboro, and Susan from Johnson City, and Whitney over from Elizabeth, and so many more. Like, I have a big packet right here of individuals who are behind this, making it happen on the daily. We cannot do it without your prayers and without your support. We cannot do it without you being part of the WCQR family and helping point back to him daily. But as we always say, you're part of every story and every song, which means you're part of stories like this.
1: My name is Dustin, and I'm from Boone's Creek here in Tennessee. I just want to say 88.3 has been uplifting me and my family for about 20 years now. 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So it's just a constant source of encouragement. We have two little ones, and I hear them sing some of the songs sometimes, and I feel like it gives me such a, I guess, peace knowing that they're listening to good things that'll point them toward God and allowing them to set their mind on things above. 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
1: WCQI. Sunny to partly cloudy skies today, breezy and warmer, highs in the lower to middle 80s. Increasing clouds tonight, becoming more humid, breezy in the mountains, mild lows in the mid to upper 60s. Windy and warm Thursday with increasing clouds, scattered showers and thunderstorms developing tomorrow, mainly afternoon. Downpours and gusty winds are possible in spots through Thursday evening. Highs tomorrow in the middle to upper 80s. I'm meteorologist David Boyd in the Storm Track 5 Weather Center. 88.

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Sing it, Matt Maher. Actually, I think we did that one last Sunday at church. This is Michael with 88.3 WCQR. And you know, we do need God as we're walking through life. And today's power verse comes over from Romans 8:18, and it kind of reminds us of those moments that maybe we even feel we need him more. It says this: "For I consider that the sufferings of this present time are not worth comparing with the glory that is to be revealed to us." And you know, this, of course, this is Paul. And if you're talking about suffering, man, he suffered. You know, he was stoned, he was shipwrecked, he was bitten by a snake. I mean, you name it, he's thrown in prison multiple times. I ended up writing a good portion of the scripture while in prison. And so it's just really cool to see him say this: "For I consider the suffering of this present time not worth comparing to the glory that's going to be revealed to us." As we walk through life, it's going to be difficult. And as we run into those difficulties, it's not as much a moment to go, "God, why in the world are you doing this to me?" Because the world's broken. Like, that's just the state of it. We should have more brokenness, honestly. As broken as is, the only hope that ever is to be in the world are those little moments of seeing God show up and the common graces and the common mercies and all the good things that God gives us out of his graciousness. And so what a perspective, though, as we're going through it, that's Paul has here to go, hey, it might stink for the moment, but glory is in front of us. Jesus has died for us. Heaven is in front of us. And that's what we get to live in and under every single day as Christians. So I don't know where you are today, but what a wonderful reminder here from Romans. "For I consider that the suffering of this present time are not worth comparing with the glory that is to be revealed to us." Oh.

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Welcome in. This is Michael with 88.3 WCQR. It's funny. Goodness of God by CC Winehams. I think the last two times I've been here with you, last two breaks, it has been a song that we did last Sunday and a song we're doing next Sunday. So, I mean, they're just deciding our playlist for this upcoming church service. But coming up in the very near future, we have an oldie but a goodie rolling in about 11 minutes or so. And just a reminder, you can download our 88.3 WCQR app for a couple reasons. One, you can take it with you as you go out on vacation throughout the course of the year. Which is pretty cool, because you can be in Greece, as I was once upon a time, and listening to the same Christian music that you listen to back at home. And so you can take a little bit of home with you. But also, there's a little chat bubble in that top right-hand corner, and you can always kind of interact with that. And one of the things you can do is request a throwback song over in this throwback segment every day. And so we always love hearing from you. Love to give you a shout-out. Love to play a song that you've suggested if we have it in our library. So stick around for, once again, throwback coming here in about 11 minutes or so. But up next, wonderful song from Elevation Worship. Here we go with Alleluia.

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Sing it, One Sonic Society. This is Michael with 88.3 WCQR, and it is time for, yes, an oldie but a goodie. So many wonderful, beautiful Christian songs have come out over the years. I love taking a little bit of time to focus on one every single day. And so with that being said, on to the song and the artist here for this afternoon. But this artist, probably one of our most played ones here, as he has, 59 Dove Awards over the course of his career, 5 Grammy Awards, and just one of those has really shaped Christian music as a whole. And I think the last song he put out was in 2023. I'm still hoping he gets another one over here in the near future. But this song in particular came out, I believe it was over in 1996. It was one of those that kind of rocketed to the top of the Christian charts, and was actually one of his most successful albums overall in the 90s. And this one actually earned multiple Dove Awards and just had strong Christian radio success as a whole. But this one is just a reminder of what a life in Christ is and what it should look like. And he runs through kind of these scenarios. I mean, he even talks about, like, you know, the Jesus kind of symbol over on the back of a car. And it's like, we can go through and do the motions, but what's the change inside of us? Because an encounter with God, it doesn't leave us where we are. We start to look a little bit more like him. We give a little bit more. We sacrifice a little bit more. And we look to just honor him with all of the different things he's given us as stewards. And so it's a question worth asking. Worth asking myself here today, is what in the world has changed to me because of Jesus? And what are those areas I haven't given over fully and I'm just going through the motions? And that's exactly what he's sung about over from this wonderful artist that, yeah, you probably know, Mr. Stephen Curtis Chapman, with his hit from 1996. Here he is with

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0: Hey, this is Michael with 88.3 WCQR. And man, seeing it, Ann Wilson, right? It's a God story, right? And we never know how God is going to intercede, when he's working behind the scenes, when he's going to show up in a moment for our good and his glory. But we know it happens. And we know that God has utilized the station for some of those moments over the course of the years. And so I love this because, you know, when I say the station, you're part of the station. If you give, if you pray, if you volunteer, you're part of every story and every song. You're part of making God known throughout the course of the year. And so as I play this next little piece of audio, I just want you, every time he says WCQR, if you're one of those three things of giving or praying or volunteering, you're just as much a part of these moments of encouragement. And so think about that as we listen over here to our friend JT.
1: First name is JT. I'm from Piney Flats, Tennessee. God has used 88.3 in my life with my children, taking them to school, taking them to and from practice. As a father, I have a great role as stewardship with my children and making sure that they're getting clean, biblical radio is what I love about 88.3. And then my wife and I have this thing, support local. But just listening to my children sing about Jesus, it's just, man, it's powerful. WCQR is run by people from this area. They're Jesus first. You know, like you said, during fundraising, it's community supported. There's no big grants. There's no big syndicate out here that gives you money. Ideally, you don't want that because they could be putting stuff on the radio that you don't want. Y'all can tell Jesus, speak Jesus all the time. That's the cool thing about being able to support you. Because I can't remember what y'all say. The percentage of givers is like 4% maybe or less. You know, it's an honor to be able to do that first and know that it comes from the Lord. It all goes back to the Lord. And that's kind of the goal.

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1: Sunny to partly cloudy skies today, breezy and warmer, highs in the lower to middle 80s. Increasing clouds tonight, becoming more humid, breezy in the mountains, mild lows in the mid to upper 60s. Windy and warm Thursday with increasing clouds. Scattered showers and thunderstorms developing tomorrow, mainly afternoon. Downpours and gusty winds are possible in spots through Thursday evening. Highs tomorrow in the middle to upper 80s. I'm meteorologist David Boyd in the Storm Track 5 Weather Center. 80.

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Ah, the things we take for granted. Hey, this is Michael with 88.3 WCQR. And that is something that is maybe being realized as hundreds of thousands of international visitors have kind of, you know, descended upon the United States of America, North America as a whole, for the 2026 World Cup. And it's become very prevalent because of, you know, social media as a whole. So across TikTok and Instagram and, you know, Facebook Reels, there are just individuals visiting the country for the first time that are going, whoa, look at this. And what are some of the things that they're kind of impressed by? Some of them, the difference in temperature outside the stadiums and inside the stadiums with air conditioning. Yeah, that's something we take for granted. Others still, you know, free ice, refill stations on drinks. I know, right? 24-hour retail options and just the friendliness of individuals as a whole as they're going through. And I tell you, like, I got to realize, like, see this on the other side of things. Like, when I traveled out years ago to Greece, because it was like ice cubes were not a thing. I was in Greece. You could not get ice. You could not get the refills. You had to pay for those. And so it's just funny the things that we get so often that eventually we take them for granted, whether it be transportation or ice or grocery stores or retail stores that are open or Amazon. The list goes over and over and over again. And so it's just a reminder to me, like, to slow down and to be thankful for what I have in front of me on a day-to-day basis, because that's not the same case for everyone. And that's a little bit of what we're seeing from, once again, all of the individuals that have made it over here into the country for the World Cup.

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Welcome in. This is Michael with 88.3 WCQR, and there is a wonderful place where you can find some of what is going on in our community, and that is over at the events calendar on WCQR. And so if you make your way over to WCQR.org, all you have to do, click on events, and from there, a couple things you can do. One, you can submit what is going on here in your little area of the community. And so if you look at the moment, a plethora, many VBSs going on in our community, and our churches do such a wonderful job with that. You can make those submissions, but you also can check out some of what's going on. For example, it looks like going on today, and actually over here through the next couple days, Second Harvest Food Bank of Northeast Tennessee is looking for volunteers, because whenever you get out of the school time, there are children in our area that, you know, depend on those daily meals within the school system. And so they're looking for volunteers to help pack more than 3,500 summer feeding 7-day meal boxes every week. And so they're inviting you in to be a part of that. You can find the information once again going over to the events calendar. And then I'm looking here as well, our shared journey, sign up over here by June 24th. And what they're doing is they're going and working with parents and caregivers of exceptional children located in the Tri-Cities. They're going and looking at summer behaviors and summer routines and community-based activities and sensory-friendly movies that they can have for the activity ideas. And it's just all of those things to help, once again, with those exceptional children here in our local community. And so to go and take a look at these things, along with, once again, all the VBSs, all the other things happening throughout the course of the summer. Once again, come on over to WCQR.org, and once there, click on events to see some of what's happening around you in our community.

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And that was Micah Tyler with, well, God did it. This is Michael with 88.3 WCQR. And, you know, God didn't do this next part. I did it to myself. But we had a wonderful time over at Popsicles in the Park last week on Friday and got to see and hang out with so many wonderful individuals. And I know I got to see actually a friend that came in from Atlanta over with the wife and kiddos. And they actually swung by the event. And I was like, man, it's good to see you out here. And you got to see my buddy Levi, who I've got to see the last few years over at that particular event at Popsicles in the Park. So always good to see that kiddo here as well, and so many other wonderful individuals. But you know, I get to spend a good portion of my time up in the dunk booth as I was in there for about 2 hours or so before, you know, a little bit of lightning came and we had to pull back for a while. But I woke up the next day and I was like, oh my goodness, I hurt. And it was like a particular motion of reaching up with my right arm and pulling myself up to sit on the bench that would then collapse and throw me into the water time and time again. And so, man, that was that's sore. And I say it because here I am, I guess not quite a week out. And I'm like, I'm still a little bit sore from that. I'm sore from falling over and over again. I'm sore from that reaching back motion. So, you know, one of the things that we get to look forward to as we get older, it just inevitably ends up being sore from things that didn't make us sore in the past. So, but once again, wonderful day with wonderful individuals. Always love getting to see all of those out of here in the community for Park Sales in the Park. And to check out some of the other things going on, we have some concerts and whatnot going on throughout the course of the summer. Just make your way over to WCQR.org. Once you're there, you'll see a big old banner that says come play outside to see some of what else is happening through the course of this summer.

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1: 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And I actually work in healthcare as a case manager, and it's just really nice to hear that on the radio and just know it's like you have a friend there, and all the music seems to really hit at a point in the day when you really need it.
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Welcome in, welcome in. This is Michael with 88.3 WCQR. And, I just want to take a moment to say thank you because you probably know this or you might not know this, but we are a 501c3, meaning we are completely listener funded, which means, this isn't syndicated. This is local radio. We're not backed by big business or government grants. It is people like you that are keeping the ministry coming through 88.3 and have continued to do so since 1997. And so thank you to those who give during our spring and fall fundraising. Thank you to those who give monthly and form that foundation of the station over the course of the year. Thank you for those who pray because we ultimately know that God, he's the one who's in control and who has sustained the ministry and continues to do so. And we'll also just thank you to those who volunteer. We have some wonderful, wonderful volunteers within the fold and we so appreciate you. But then, like I said, thanks are due as well to individuals. And so thank you to people like Lisa over here from Elizabethton and Carol from Bluff City and then Tony over from Elizabethton as well. This is 100% a team effort. And so thank you for those who support through the course of the year and are helping make Jesus known in our communities. We cannot do it without you being part of the WCQR family, coming alongside the Point Back to Jesus 365 days a year.

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1: Sunny to partly cloudy skies today, breezy and warmer, highs in the lower to middle 80s. Increasing clouds tonight, becoming more humid, breezy in the mountains, mild lows in the mid to upper 60s. Windy and warm Thursday with increasing clouds. Scattered showers and thunderstorms developing tomorrow, mainly afternoon. Downpours and gusty winds are possible in spots through Thursday evening. Highs tomorrow in the middle to upper 80s. I'm meteorologist David Boyd in the Storm Track 5 Weather Center. 80.

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And that was Kane with Rise Up. This is Michael with 88.3 WCQR. And this next song coming over from Pat Barrett, it kind of takes this kind of theme that it a lot of times is in Christian music, especially I feel like in the early 2000s. It's like, yeah, fire. Let's see, I've got a fire. And I think it's an ample, you know, comparison, because whenever you're excited about something, people know. And oftentimes, they too will get excited about it, right? I mean, you just think about things happening in life, like sporting events, like people being excited, get other people excited, right? You find out that you're pregnant, you're gonna have a kiddo. It's like people get excited about it. It catches fire. They can see it in your face and your eyes and they go, whoa. And that's why it's so important, I think, for us as Christians to get a little bit excited about what Jesus is doing every day, right? Because he saved us. He's given us a hope and a future. Most of the hard things that happen in our day, they have no bearing on eternity. Heaven is in front of us, and that hope is something that was given for us to share with other people around us here today. So, I have to encourage myself to do this like, first thing in the morning, like try to get into it and be like, thank you, God, for it, and try to list off some things, because that helps get my mind going in the right direction. But whenever we step into it daily, whenever we're excited for what he's doing, for what he's done, for the things that he's given us, people around us see, they take note, and they start to question, what do they have that I don't? And the answer in a lot of situations is Jesus. And so I want to encourage you here today, let's be excited. Let's catch fire. Let's spread that around in our families, in our offices, and as we just, you know, go and get coffee throughout the course of the day. We have something to be excited about, what Jesus has done for us.

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Hey, this is Michael with 88.3 WCQR. And guess what time it is? Why, yes, it is actually time for a little bit of Bible trivia. And just so you know, we do Bible trivia every single weekday around 11:10, 11:15, somewhere in there. And so if you like this, if you like a little bit of trivia, you can tune in for that. But the trivia question for this round is going to be this. Who was Jacob's favorite son? Yep, favorite son, and maybe it's not good to have favorites here, and it actually didn't play out good for this favorite son as well, being the favorite. But once again, who was Jacob's favorite son? And actually, I just said that I'm my parents' favorite son, given I'm also the only son, so I have to have two sisters. So the favorite son over in the family, you can see this over in Genesis 37, verse 3. That is Joseph. And if you remember correctly, Joseph, because he was known as the favorite, eventually the other brothers, they kind of teamed up on him, threw him in a pit, sold him to Egypt, which, you know, it was pretty terrible. But God took a terrible thing and changed it to good, as often he does, eventually saving the people of Egypt and saving even his own family as food was provided, as he interpreted dreams of what God was going to be doing. And so if you said Jacob's favorite son was Joseph, well, congratulations, you know your stuff. If not, no worries. 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

0: Welcome in. This is Michael with 88.3 WCQR. And I tell you what, I absolutely love that we have the opportunity to point back to Jesus every single day. That's what it's about, to inspire others to live passionately for Jesus Christ. But the only reason it is possible is because people like you have come alongside the ministry, given financially, prayed, and yes, volunteered as well, because you are about the same thing, looking to make Jesus known, which I absolutely love. But you know, when we hear stories, it's just a reminder that ministry matters as God like uses the reminders of his goodness to draw others toward himself, and also comfort as we go through hard seasons in our life, which we're all going to go through at some point. And so I'm going to share one of those stories over here with you about how God has utilized the ministry.
1: 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I've been listening to WCQR 88.3 for about 4 years. And I think my earliest memory of the radio station was a couple weeks before I started my 30-day challenge. And I think Rhonda's her name on the morning show had said, you didn't have to start on the first day of January. You could start on the 22nd, I think it was, and then, you know, go to February 22nd. But my wife had been listening a few weeks before, and I was like, hey, you know, this is some pretty good music. So I started listening and then just listening more and more. And now that's all that I listen to. Honestly, a song that really is memorable to me, every time Casting Crowns, Scars in Heaven comes on, I think about my grandmother. And it just makes me realize, you know, what a wonderful place she's in right now. And that's very encouraging. 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
1: 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And every time we had to go to the courthouse to what we call fight for them, we played that song every time. 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

It's beautiful when individuals are using their occupation to point back to what's most important. This is Michael with 88.3 WCQR, and that's exactly what we got to see from the U.S. men's national team as they got off to an incredible start over here last week with a 4-1 win over Paraguay. But bigger than those headlines is just what happened immediately after for me, because this is cool. This is using your vocation for what's important, the glory of God, because what could they be found doing immediately after? Well, a large portion of them circled up in prayer, being led over by a defender from the U.S., Mark McKenzie. And so it is this cool moment, right? We get caught up in all of the headlines. And yes, it's cool that the world has come together to compete. It's some camaraderie. It's cool that it's in the U.S., but man, even cooler for them using their platforms. And it's not just him. Christian Pulisic, the star winger over here for the U.S., he talked about Bible time, how important it was to him, and even went on to say in an interview, is that I've had to continue to prove myself over and over again, but as always, I reach out to God and He gives me the strength for what's at hand. And so a reminder for us, platforms can be used for His glory, but it doesn't have to happen on a World Cup level. Sometimes it just happens where you are at your job today or within your family or wherever you're going. But some beautiful stuff coming out from the World Cup team of the U.S. of A. over here as we continue on through the 2026 World Cup.

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1: Sunny to partly cloudy skies today, breezy and warmer, highs in the lower to middle 80s. Increasing clouds tonight, becoming more humid, breezy in the mountains, mild lows in the mid to upper 60s. Windy and warm Thursday with increasing clouds. Scattered showers and thunderstorms developing tomorrow, mainly afternoon. Downpours and gusty winds are possible in spots through Thursday evening. Highs tomorrow in the middle to upper 80s. I'm meteorologist David Boyd and the Storm Track 5 Weather Center. 80.

Welcome in. This is Michael with 88.3 WCQR, and it's time for a game that we like to call Top 5. And so if you've never participated in Top 5 before, this is how it goes. I'm going to ask a question. You have the duration of the next song. Come up with your top 5 answers. And we usually go, you get 3 out of 5. Yeah, we're going to chalk that up as a win for the day. They'll compete against yourself from various days, your neighbor, your friend, people you're bumping into as you go through the coffee line. I mean, there's a lot of different ways you can go about it. But with that being said, let's go ahead and ask your question for Top 5 here today. So the question this round, it is this. What are the top 5 most popular candy bars in the U.S.? Yep, and you can think about that here for a moment. But once again, the question, what are the top 5 most popular candy bars in the U.S.? Mold that over, thinking about what you take out of the trick-or-treat candy as we go into a next wonderful song over from somebody that, yeah, you probably know. This is Mr. Josiah Quinn. Remind us, we always can come back home and be like the prodigal.

0: That's pretty cool.
1: Sing it, Josiah Queen. This is Michael with 88.3 WCQR. And on the front end of that song, the question was posed for the top five today. What are the top five most popular candy bars in the U.S.? And so you had some time to mull it over, see what candy do I like, which ones do I swipe out of, you know, the trick-or-treat candy of the kiddos, maybe. That doesn't happen. And so in fifth place, we have actually one that has grown on me the last little bit, but Twix. Twix coming in the fifth place. In fourth place, one that I would be okay never eating ever again, but it is hugely popular, apparently, across all demographics. It's interesting that they're doing demographic study with the candy bars. But this would be Kit Kat coming in fourth. In third place, I 100% would put this in the top five. I don't know. Yeah, I think third is about right. Hershey's Milk Chocolate Bar. Yes, the massive classic there. In second place, this one is one of my favorites, so I 100% would put it in the top one or two as well. That would be Snickers. I mean, you have to feast, right? And then the number one, I don't know if there was ever any doubt. They're so popular that they give them particular shapes during different times of the year. And admittedly, I mean, those ones might be better. Reese's Peanut Butter Cups, the number one selling candy overall. And so if you got three out of five this time, congratulations. You know your popularity of candy bars over here in the U.S. If not, no worries. You'll have a chance next time we're back with Top 5.

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0: It's so important to, you know, stay proactive in your health. You're listening to Christian and Amanda here on WCQR and, you know, making sure you get your yearly checkups mm-hmm. and, you know, do what you can to try to, you know, prevent as much as you possibly can.
1: So I shared, you know, back in December, I had my annual mammogram, mm-hmm. something us ladies look forward to every year hit a certain age. And this was not my first one. And so had my mammogram and they called me and they said, something doesn't look right. Mm. And I was like, okay. So they wanted to have a more detailed ultrasound done. So I went just about a week later, had that done. And I have shared with y'all that they did find a small tumor. The kind they find is usually non-cancerous. Mm-hmm. So they said, here's the plan. We're just going to watch it.
0: Yeah.
1: So in 6 months, you're going to come back. We're going to do another ultrasound just to see if there is growth. And the doctor that came in that day, back in December, he said, Amanda, 97% of this is non-cancerous. Mm. Less than 3% come back cancerous. And I said, okay.
0: Yeah.
1: Y'all, I'm not going to lie. This has been the longest 6 months of my life. Oh, I don't think it. I realized until I went into my follow-up ultrasound this week. I feel like I think I've been holding my breath in a way for 6 months. And so the scan was a lot shorter because they knew exactly the area they wanted to scan. And she came in and she goes, everything looks good.
0: That's
1: there's
0: awesome.
1: there's no growth.
0: Yeah.
1: And she said, you're going to come back in 6 more months and we'll do your annual mammogram mm-hmm. and we'll follow it up with an ultrasound. So I know many of you have reached out and I just want to say thank you for your continued prayers.
0: For sure.
1: And to you ladies out there, do not let fear take over when it comes taking care of your health and making sure that you're doing your annual checkups.

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1: You guys have impacted me in a big way. 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I hate doing dishes, I hate doing laundry, but whenever I turned it on, it's like, huh, I can actually like jam out and dance and just enjoy the lesson and the positivity and just the depth of what you guys talk about. 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
1: Coming alongside others to support is such a important thing. 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
2: Yes, because we know the saying, right? It takes a village sometimes to raise kids, and I love when we see events like this that really are there to support families, especially parenting classes, coming together as a community, as parents that, you know, this may be the first event that brings you together, but the relationships that can come out of this as a way to support each other. Yeah. And Our Shared Journey, they are going to be doing an event. It's not until June 27th, but they're asking for families to RSVP by the 24th. And these are for families that have children that honestly just learn, grow, and navigate the world a little different. Mm-hmm. And they want to bring these families and these kiddos together for a fun event on June 27th.
1: And some of the topics that will be included in this are, you know, summer behaviors, summer routines, community-based activities. Now, some of the stuff that's also going on is sensory-friendly movies and sensory-friendly times at, you know, some of these area attractions as well. And, you know, having, you know, someone in my family that is an exceptional child, these activities that really can cater to them are so very important.
2: And as a parent, you can feel very isolated.
1: Yeah.
2: If you are in this kind of a parenting experience. And so it's also about building community, supporting each other, and learning from other parents as well. You can find information on this event. It is, again, Our Shared Journey on our event calendar at wcqr.org.

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1: Increasing clouds tonight, more muggy and mild, breezy in the mountains, lows in the mid to upper 60s. Mostly cloudy, windy, and warm Thursday. Scattered showers and thunderstorms developing tomorrow, mainly afternoon. Downpours and gusty winds are possible in spots through Thursday evening. Highs tomorrow in the mid to upper 80s. Scattered showers tapering off Friday morning, becoming partly cloudy, with highs in the lower 80s. I'm meteorologist David Boyd in the Storm Track 5 Weather Center.

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0: saying is you.
1: Do you ever have those days, maybe it's today, that you just don't want to people? Good afternoon, Christian and Amanda on WCQR. But we also know that isolation is not healthy either.
2: For
1: you
2: sure.
1: know, that's when I feel like the enemy can really work hard on our hearts and our minds. But there are those times that, like, and again, I've been in that situation. And sometimes on the other end, you don't know what to say to make a situation better. But honestly, I'm also learning that sometimes it's just saying, you know what? I want to be in this with you. Mm-hmm. It does stink, and I want to be in this with you. But man, we also love hearing stories where you may not want a people, but how God can speak to you through the songs here at WCQR.
2: And we want to provide connection. We want to be a community with you, doing life with you, coming alongside in the good and the bad.
1: Just a reminder, ministry happens every single day
2: at
1: WCQR. Those days you don't want to people are not just Mondays. It can be a Wednesday. It can be a Friday. And so being a monthly donor here at WCQR, you're making sure that music is there on those hard days for someone. Maybe that's even you. On any day, that could be a hard day. And we want to share a story from one of our friends.
3: My name is Cherry and I'm from Bristol, Tennessee. God has been using WCQR through quite a few songs in the past 6 months, mainly Eye of the Storm, Sunday's Coming, and Everything's Going to Be All Right. God gave me those songs because, one, I'm having some trouble with a family member. It's very heartbreaking. That's been going on for a long time. I was also in a car accident, still trying to recover from that, and I could have been killed in that car accident, and God spared my life. I've heard these three songs. I can hear one in the morning, then I'll hear it again in the afternoon when I'm listening. Just different times. And I know God's telling me just to hold on. Everything is going to be all right. But there was one morning in particular. I was having a really rough start to the day. And the first song that came on was Eye of the Storm. That song goes back to when my mom was going through chemo. And now this issue with my family member. The second song that came on, Everything's Going to Be All Right. And then Sunday's Coming. I knew what God was trying to tell me. I just stopped everything I was doing and just let that peace roll over me that God knew I needed.

0: What if, rather than trying to be the author of your own life, you let God be the author, trusting that He's a much better storyteller than you? Your God story is your testimony of how God has changed your life, changed you for the better. 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

Nothing in this world will compare to heaven. You're listening to Christian and Amanda here on WCQR. And in the book of Romans in the Bible, chapter 8, verse 18, it says, "For I consider that the sufferings of this present time are not worth comparing

0: you. I'm going to let Mercy Me do the encouragement right now through one of my favorite songs right now. Here it is, Make It Well.
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0: With Father's Day being this coming Sunday, we want to highlight some super dads right here in our community. Thanks for joining us. 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
1: And if you want to follow up on some of these stories and see some of the photos of the dads with their kiddos and their families, we do have a post on our Facebook page and Instagram pages that you can see this. And we want to share Carletta's story about her dad. She says, now, Ocho, he is a super dad because he answers to God. Mm. Raising 8 kids, only one biological, including adoptions and group home placements.
0: And despite being 100% disabled Iraq war hero, he never stops fighting for us. He fiercely adores our mom and leads our chaotic blended squad with ultimate love and patience.

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2: 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And I'm sitting here thinking to myself, I'm all alone in everything. You know, there's no one that I can call. There's no one that can understand. And I'm surrounded by people who love our family, but I feel alone. And I was listening to 88.3, and the song I Am Not Alone came on at that exact moment. And it's just one of those things. That's a God moment. He was reminding me that I'm not alone. While I may feel like it at sometimes, we're never alone. And so it reminded me, I'm not alone. All I have to do is talk to him. So I just wanted to say thank you to WCQR and the whole WCQR family and anyone who supports you all, because the music you provide, and you just don't know when it's going to touch someone who needs it at that moment.
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0: So each quarter we do what we call a ministry project, mm-hmm. where we, you know, we'll partner with another nonprofit. We will kind of be the mouthpiece to talk about all the good that they are doing. Mm-hmm. You're listening to Christian and Amanda here on WCQR. And last year, one of the nonprofits we highlighted was the Ronald McDonald House, because they are helping so many families right here in our backyard.
1: Yeah, they are actually, the house is located in Johnson City, adjacent to the Johnson City Medical Center there. Yeah. It's the Ronald McDonald House of Southern Appalachian. And it was such an honor to be the mouthpiece for Ronald McDonald last year, just making you aware of all the ways that you, your family, your small group through your church could volunteer and help mm-hmm. serve the families that are needing to stay at the Ronald McDonald House. Many of them are there because their children are needing medical care there at Johnson City Medical Center or through Nyswanger and St. Jude. And one of the ways you could volunteer and continue to help this summer is by providing a meal.
0: Yeah.
1: And, you know, every meal tells a story. Mm. And this year alone, volunteers, different businesses and groups have prepared hundreds of meals from the home for families who are staying at the Ronald McDonald House. And it may seem small, but to these families, and I know firsthand as mm-hmm. we have stayed in a Ronald McDonald House when Grace, my daughter, had her surgeries, it may seem simple, but y'all, after a long day at the hospital, it can mean everything.
0: Yeah.
1: So if you like to find out more about the Ronald McDonald House here in Johnson City, you can do that a couple of ways. They have a wonderful Facebook page mm-hmm. where you can actually see some of the photos of some of these groups. And you can also visit their website. That is rmhsa.org.

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1: WCQI. Increasing clouds tonight, more muggy and mild, breezy in the mountains, lows in the mid to upper 60s. Mostly cloudy, windy, and warm Thursday. Scattered showers and thunderstorms developing tomorrow, mainly afternoon. Downpours and gusty winds are possible in spots through Thursday evening. Highs tomorrow in the mid to upper 80s. Scattered showers tapering off Friday morning, becoming partly cloudy, with highs in the lower 80s. I'm meteorologist David Boyd in the Storm Track 5 Weather Center.

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0: Christian and Amanda here on your listener-supported 88.3 WCQR. 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
1: Yes, they do, because we get to count 6 months of all of our monthly donors giving and go ahead and apply that to our fundraiser for the spring and then get to do it again for 6 months for the fall fundraising event as well. You help us get us closer to the finish line before we even start day one of fundraiser. 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
0: Yeah.
1: That $30 a month every day, because you need WCQR. And we love seeing that family grow.
0: Amen.
1: That $30 a month. We have many of you that do that $50 a month or
0: amazing.
1: More.
0: I love it.
1: And create that day sponsor, which is just a way for us at WCQR to say thank you for being a monthly donor. 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And so if you've been praying, you know, God, how do you want me to get involved for your ministry at WCQR? 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

0: You have probably heard God's timing is always perfect, but we are fallen people, right? Mm-hmm. Fall short all the time, impatient, at least I guess I'm pointing the finger at me. And it's hard sometimes to remember that God's timing is perfect, especially when we want to see something happen so quickly because we know it's such a good thing.
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1: And I heard this quote and it said, "Don't forget that the compass was invented before the clock because direction is more important than how long it took to get there." So don't stress about, you know, why you don't have things you want as of yet. Just know that if you're going in the right direction, everything will work out in God's timing, which is better than what we could ever expect, ever hope for.

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0: Who is that dad or father figure in your life that is a super dad? You're listening to Christian and Amanda here on WCQR. And for Cody, it is his stepdad, Sam.
1: It is. And I want to say this before we get into Cody's story about his dad. I love that so many of our super dad entries were given by the kiddos, the kids of these dads. And Cody says, my dad is a super dad because he's a stepdad that stepped up. He came into my life at 11 years old. Whew, that is, yeah. And shaped me into who I am today. I still remember the first time meeting him, looking up and just saying, you're so tall. And he still tells me it was the moment he knew that he'd be my dad. He's taught me what it means to be a man, how to have patience and give grace, how to never let life stop you and always keep pushing. And I know there's going to be so many more lessons to come.
0: I don't know who I'd be without my dad. He's my superhero. And he also gave me my little sister, Abby, who I had to mention because she'd be mad if I didn't. She loves this radio station and the folks that make it happen. Thank you so much for Cody for submitting your dad, Sam.

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0: On today's episode of Being a Parent, I feel like there's different versions of me. There's different versions of you. You're listening to Christian and Amanda here on WCQR.
1: I love how you said you, because we talked about this, that this was definitely more targeted towards women, but you played it safe, man. Yeah. I give you kudos. I give you kudos because I found this post and it is dealing with women because I feel like it's very relatable to women. But I love my co-host, how he's like, well, I'm going to open this because I think it could be for men as well. But here's my versions. Are you ready, y'all? There are at least four versions for me. Responsible me, you know, especially with two children, I need to be responsible. Delusional me, I start cleaning and I think I can get this done in a certain amount of time. That's never going to work. Let's save money me. My kids love that version of me, by the way. And the woman standing in the local home goods store holding that decorative tray that I know I absolutely do not need, but I just love it. And you never know when I might need it. Y'all, they are all doing their best.

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1: Increasing clouds tonight, more muggy and mild, breezy in the mountains, lows in the mid to upper 60s. Mostly cloudy, windy, and warm Thursday. Scattered showers and thunderstorms developing tomorrow, mainly afternoon. Downpours and gusty winds are possible in spots through Thursday evening. Highs tomorrow in the mid to upper 80s. Scattered showers tapering off Friday morning, becoming partly cloudy, with highs in the lower 80s. I'm meteorologist David Boyd in the Storm Track 5 Weather Center.

0: Do you ever wonder how WCQR stays on the air? We are Christian and Amanda on WCQR. We love sharing stories of why WCQR is so much needed, why you love listening, what is your right song at the right time. But I think it's also important to take some time to explain how WCQR stays on air. 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
1: And because of that, we're able to play these songs, we're able to pray with you, pray for our schools, we're able to talk about Jesus and not have, you know, the government or a big organization try to dictate what we say.
2: First name is JT. I'm from Piney Flats, Tennessee. 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As a father, I have a great role as stewardship with my children and making sure that they're getting clean, biblical radio is what I love about 88.3. And then my wife and I have this thing, support local. But just listening to my children sing about Jesus, it's just, man, it's powerful. WCQR is run by people from this area. 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You know, like you said, during fundraising, it's community supported. There's no big grants. There's no big syndicate out here that gives you money. Ideally, you don't want that because they could be putting stuff on the radar that you don't want. Y'all can tell Jesus, speak Jesus all the time. That's the cool thing about being able to support you. Because I can't remember what y'all say. The percentage of givers is like 4% maybe or less. You know, it's an honor to be able to do that first and know that it comes from the Lord. It all goes back to the Lord, and that's kind of the goal.

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It's so important to, you know, stay proactive in your health. You're listening to Christian and Amanda here on WCQR and, you know, making sure you get your yearly checkups and, you know, do what you can to try to

0: the kind they find is usually non-cancerous. Mm-hmm. So they said, here's the plan. We're just going to watch it.
1: Yeah.
0: So in 6 months, you're going to come back. We're going to do another ultrasound just to see if there is growth. And the doctor that came in that day, back in December, he said, Amanda, 97% of this is non-cancerous. Mm. Less than 3% come back cancerous. And I said, okay.
1: Yeah.
0: Y'all, I'm not going to lie. This has been the longest 6 months of my life. Oh, I don't think I realized until I went into my follow-up ultrasound this week. I feel like I think I've been holding my breath in a way for 6 months. And so the scan was a lot shorter because they knew exactly the area they wanted to scan. And she came in and she goes, everything looks good. There's no growth.
1: Yeah.
0: And she said, you're going to come back in 6 more months and we'll do your annual mammogram and we'll follow it up with an ultrasound. So I know many of you have reached out and I just want to say thank you for your continued prayers.
1: Sure.
0: And to you ladies out there, do not let fear take over when it comes taking care of your health and making sure that you're doing your annual checkups.

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1: Okay, hold on. We're not going to just pick on the kids in this break, okay?
0: That's true.
1: I know of some adults that would struggle with eating vegetables
0: as
1: well.
0: That is true. I only like a few vegetables, but I do eat a lot of them.
1: Yeah.
0: Carrots, broccoli, you know, green beans. That's my staples, and that's about all I eat for vegetables.
1: I will just can we dip them in ranch dressing? Yeah. Does that work? Today is National Eat Your Vegetables Day, and I think it needs to say dot, dot, dot, and why not add some ranch to it as well? That's how I get them babies down, just cover them in some ranch or cheese.
0: Yeah. Cheese is good. Mm, yeah.
1: Cheese melted over some broccoli.
0: So my youngest son, Daniel, had a doctor's appointment and he was talking the doctor's head off. He was just talking.
1: Yeah.
0: And he was just like, yeah, I eat fruit all the time.
1: Yeah.
0: But I don't like vegetables.

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1: God has used 88.3 in my life with my daughter. She has been saved at church. We listen every day. I don't have to worry about words, not further conversations in which we're not ready to have yet. And it's just helped me be more positive at work. And I actually work in healthcare as a case manager, and it's just really nice to hear that on the radio and just know it's like you have a friend there, and all the music seems to really hit at a point in the day when you really need it.
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0: you ever have those days where maybe you need 2 episodes? Well, you're going to get one today. Today's second episode of being a parent. When we start to feel pretty good about ourselves as a parent, but our kids quickly bring us to reality.
1: I saw this teacher, she posted, she said, I was feeling pretty good about myself and still until my daughter, who was a teacher, said for the 100th day of school, they were dressing like 100-year-olds. And she asked if she could look in my closet and borrow something to wear.
0: I love this because when I first read it, I thought, oh, well, it's a kid.
1: Yeah, nope.
0: It's not a little kid. It is a grown adult who is her child. And she's a teacher and she's wanting to dress, you know, as a teacher for the 100th day. And she asked her mom if she's got anything. When I first read this, I was like, oh, how sweet. It's a cute little kid. Yeah. No, this is probably a 30-year-old woman who's asking her.

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1: Increasing clouds tonight, more muggy and mild, breezy in the mountains, lows in the mid to upper 60s. Mostly cloudy, windy, and warm Thursday. Scattered showers and thunderstorms developing tomorrow, mainly afternoon. Downpours and gusty winds are possible in spots through Thursday evening. Highs tomorrow in the mid to upper 80s. Scattered showers tapering off Friday morning, becoming partly cloudy, with highs in the lower 80s. I'm meteorologist David Boyd in the Storm Track 5 Weather Center.

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0: That was Seth Schleter and Won't Start Now. Thanks for hanging out with us here at WCQR. It's Christian and Amanda. And this ministry is 100% supported by you. By our listeners, by our donors, make these songs possible. So we want to first off just say thank you. 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
1: It's so incredible to learn pretty much every week about new people moving to this beautiful local region of ours here in Southwest Virginia and Upper Northeast Tennessee. And finding WCQR for the first time. Some of them are believers, strong in their faith. Some are just new, kind of new babies in their faith, and they've never had local Christian radio. And it's been incredible to hear their stories. But we also know that this ministry, this radio ministry, reaches people who don't know who Jesus is.
0: Yeah, for sure.
1: And they see us at an event or they find us on the radio and they'll start asking those gospel conversations. And so we want to say thank you to those of you, the 4% who listen, who support this ministry, because never underestimate how God can use a radio station, a song, to reach people for his gospel.

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1: My anthem song is Raise a Hallelujah. About 20 years ago, my husband and I got diagnosed with infertility. So we fought for 17 years to try to have kids. And we finally decided that we were going to try foster care. And our first call was in 2019 for a little blonde-haired, blue-eyed boy. And he was exactly what we had prayed for our own child. And we fought for him for 4 solid years. And we adopted him. And we also adopted 2 other brothers. And every time we had to go to the courthouse to what we call fight for him, we played that song every time. So on their adoption days for both of them, we played those on the way and we said, one more time, guys, we're going to raise a hallelujah.
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increasing clouds tonight, more muggy and mild, breezy in the mountains, lows in the mid to upper 60s. Mostly cloudy, windy, and warm Thursday, scattered showers and thunderstorms developing tomorrow, mainly afternoon. Downpours and gusty winds are possible in spots through Thursday evening. Highs tomorrow in the mid to upper 80s. Scattered showers tapering off Friday morning, becoming partly cloudy, with highs in the lower 80s. I'm meteorologist David Boyd in the Storm Track 5 Weather Center.

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0: Romans 8 verse 15 says, "We have received the spirit of adoption as sons and daughters."
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0: At the moment of conversion, the moment we are saved, even if we can't precisely define when that moment was, we receive the Holy Spirit. This is the presence of Christ in us, the power of God in us, the sustainer of new life in us. And this Spirit is the Spirit of adoption as sons. What does this mean? It means that we move from rebellion to affection and allegiance towards God. Instead of opposing God and resenting Him, we love Him and follow Him. The Holy Spirit moves us to love Him as our Father and His people as our siblings. It means that the Spirit gives us assurance that we are born again, that we are part of God's family, that He does love us as sons and daughters. Multiple times the Apostle Paul writes about the Holy Spirit being a guarantee or a seal on our lives, a deposit that ensures that we are saved and loved and part of this new family. So the Holy Spirit ministers to our hearts to assure us that we are God's children. And it means that the Spirit changes us and moves us to live in the manner of this new family. Before the Lord saves us, we resemble a different family, one that is against God and opposed to Christ. But when we are saved, the Holy Spirit begins to change us so that we have a family resemblance and reflect our Heavenly Father and honor Him. This is what it means to have received the Spirit of adoption and that we are now children of God.
1: Author, speaker Barnabas Piper is a pastor at Emmanuel Nashville. 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